trick, my sentence holy. 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
9: Do you think the plane can't fly higher? 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Not for persons under the age of 18. This advert has been approved by the Gaming Commission of Ghana.
10: Are you aware that no human was created poor? Neither was anyone born poor. You're either born a male or a female with the virtues of God. The person you call poor today is just an untrained, wealthy person. We all learned who and what we are and have become today. The Builders Camp meeting is here again, and the theme is the paradigm shift. It's free accommodation and feeding. The date is the 1st to the 3rd of October 2026 at the Commonwealth Hall Theatre, University of Ghana, Legon. Speakers are Honorable John Dumelo, Prophet Ebenezer Akonai, Apostle Vincent Bannerman, Honorable Seth Echampon, Mr. Seth Boache Dankwa, and other resource persons. Ministering in songs are Petra Odobayo, Minister Igwe, Pastor Shadrach Mensah, and other anointed vessels. To support this worthy cause and register, call or WhatsApp 0249-834-004. Come prepared. Come with your resume, your business plan, and ideas. You're just a camp meeting away from that strategic connection. God bless you.

107.9. BBC News with Neil Nunes. Donald Trump has hosted the Chinese president at a state banquet at the White House.

0: church books, uniform, transport, and other obligations, mm-hmm. because there are a lot of them for parents, you know. So that's basically what the product was designed to do, to pay fees up front, mm-hmm. and then give you the flexibility of paying it back.
1: Exactly.
0: And then having money for other supplies.
1: Exactly. Yeah. Have you seen why sometimes, if you're a kid and you're listening, you should understand why sometimes you come with school fees issues and then your parents are annoyed because probably they were going to fix that TV that you spoiled,
0: no,
1: exactly. and then you now come and say school fees. And then like, you, the TV you spoiled, no. we've not paid it though. You come to ask you for school fees, you naughty child. But then it's not just to solve problems for the parents, all right? No. It's also to solve a problem that the schools have that we normally do not talk about because we are always thinking about ourselves.
0: Exactly.
1: Because when you are not paying exactly. the fees, the school yeah. is also having an issue, right?
0: Exactly.
1: If you can explain that to them.
0: So it helps schools improve fees collection and cash flow predictability. In many schools, fewer than 30% of students have their fees paid in full,
1: uh-huh.
0: you know. So it gives the school, leaves the school operate with significant outstanding balances. So by giving eligible parents and guidance the structured way to pay, the scheme will reduce arrears and support more timely fee settlements and help school plan and run operations more efficiently,
1: mm-hmm.
0: you know.
1: Exactly.
0: Like that, you know, paying staff, so them getting supplies and all other stuff mm-hmm. shouldn't be a burden on the school.
1: So it's twofold. I mean, we're helping our parents who are paying fees. I mean, they also have to deal with household bills. They have to pay water, they have to pay electricity. If you're a naughty child, you go and you hurt yourself, or maybe you go and then you get sick, or you want this game, they have to also contend with that. So we are giving them that flexibility to pay,
0: yeah, exactly.
1: and also for the school, so that they don't have to be standing at the gate and sacking people and saying that you've not paid your school fees, so go home. And make it so that they are getting those payments. They are also going to be paying the staff, paying the cleaners, renovations that are needed, making sure that school, the facilities, everything is in tip-top shape. So that's important. But who specifically is the scheme a program for, or who is it specifically made for?
0: It's designed for both formal and informal income earners.
1: Mm-hmm.
0: You know, so the woman selling something by the roadside, the self-employed person, the person, corporate person, everybody.
1: Everybody
0: is included.
1: All right. So whilst I was looking at the thing, I saw that if you are interested, you have to be a member, right?
0: Yes.
1: So, and then there's also a 10% yes. that each member has to be aware of.
0: Exactly.
1: So I want to ask how one can become a member to this, yeah. two, what is that percentage that they have to pay and why they are paying it, and three, how long as a member you have once you make the payment, because those should help you make the payment, and then you have a specific period of time to pay them back. So it's three in one, so let's take it one by one for them.
0: So with the first one, that is
1: how they can become members.
0: To become a member, you need a Dosh financial account. 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
1: Okay.
0: And you'll be sorted.
1: Very simple. And then let's tell them how long they have to pay all those.
0: So you have up to 365 days to pay up.
1: Mm-hmm.
0: It can be daily, it can be weekly, it can be monthly.
1: It's done in a flexible way.
0: Exactly. To suit your, you know, your budget.
1: Okay. I like the sound of that because it makes everything so simple. and everything's so stress-free, because, you know, parents are already stressed, schools are already stressed,

0: We are in the month of September. I think semesters and terms have already started, so there's a lot of stress on everyone. So I want to ask you, right, because it is a form of child insurance.
1: Yes.
0: So I don't have a child yet, but I'm sure later on I'll get a child. Later on. I think I have to find a person, and then we both have to agree that we want one, and then maybe we'll agree on the number we want. I want only one pet, thank you. And then after that, we'll start looking at child insurance. But for those who already have and those who are looking to understand, and me myself, I want to understand, what is child insurance? What is child insurance in general? Why is it necessary as parents to have that?
1: So with DOSH school fees payment scheme, one of the criteria you would have to do is enroll the child on a DOSH Health. And it's a policy requirement of our risk protection design.
0: Mm-hmm.
1: Since one of the common reasons why parents may default in sudden and in fees payment, you know, it's sudden, since one of the common defaults parents give is medical bills, you know, it makes it easier for the parent when the child is signed on to the DOSH Health Insurance Scheme, so it protects the child, and then it relieves the parent too from unexpected out-of-pocket medical expenses.
0: Mm-hmm. And it makes it all simple for them.
1: Very simple.
0: So these are all the things. So these are all the things generally we have to keep in mind. So I want to ask, right? We've mentioned it already, but let me ask again, because I'm sure some people just caught up.
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1: to pay.
0: Exactly.
1: And you can choose to do that daily, you can choose to do that weekly, you can choose to do that monthly.
0: Exactly.
1: Whichever suits you.
0: Exactly. 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
0: Thank you very much, Mr. Asante. I've not started sitting down to do the family planning yet.
1: Okay.
0: But I know that you guys are here for us. I mean, DOSH is here for YFM and for Global Media Alliance.
1: Yes.
0: So you have us sorted when we decide that, when Reggie decides that he wants to bring another kiddie boom into this world, a junior Reggie.
1: Just call 0800-367-463 or info@0800-dosh.me.
0: Exactly.
1: And you will be sorted. Like,
0: thank you very much. And big shout out to the DOSH team in entirety for making all of this possible. Is there anyone in the team you want to give a shout out to?
1: Everybody.
0: Mm-hmm.
1: Everybody in the team. Everybody in the team. Especially Ken.
0: Ken.
1: Yes.
0: So Ken, if you're listening, big shout out to you. And you guys have done tip top well. You've made sure that DOSH is always running and you are there for your clients and the people you serve. Mr. Asante, Friday evening, what does your DOSH team do?
1: Normally we hang out. You know, we hang out after work to distress ourselves. And one thing I would like to leave the general public is just call.
0: Mm-hmm.
1: Just call 0800-367-463.
0: Okay.
1: And you'll be glad you did.
0: Okay.
1: You'll be glad you did.
0: So, Mr. Asante, I'm going to give you three options. A honeysuckle at Isepo Makosa.
1: Okay.
0: Honeysuckle at Spintex Road.
1: Mm-hmm.
0: Or Beer Garden in Osu. Honeysuckle is doing karaoke. Beer Garden is doing a street carnival.
1: Wow.
0: Exactly. The Aqua J lit up.
1: I think I'll do the beer.
0: You do the
1: beer. I'll do the beer garden.
0: You do the beer garden. They have good beer too. They have good
1: you
0: beer
1: know.
0: Too. And of course, we are going to be there tonight. So you guys should be coming through.
1: Sure.
0: I'll probably see your team.
1: You should see the team.
0: Amazing, amazing. Spend Friday night happy. As you are making us happy, you should also spend Friday night.
1: We will do.
0: Exactly.
1: Expect the team.
0: Exactly. So, Santi, thank you for coming through and thank you all for tuning in. Of course, it is a mid-morning raver show because it is a Friday and we were talking about the DOSH school fees payment. As you said, you have a flexible amount of time, 365 days, to make those payments once you are signed on to this very important school fees payment scheme, and it's going to help you pay your kids' school fees. Let's go in for these quick break. this quick break. The show is still on the road. It is still Friday. Charlie, there's a lot to do today. I'm already overwhelmed. I don't know where I want to be this evening because I have five different places I have to be. I have five different people looking to, hey, Reggie, come here, come here. But I'll see you. I'll be a guardian.
1: Sure.

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Song in the background, Fly Girl, of course, and Chris Waddle and Olive the Boy on that one. Do remember, after 11, we are going to have Legal Lens, and I'm going to give you guys a chance to ask our lawyers questions on all the topics we have treated. We've spoken about a lot of things, though. I'll remind you some of the topics, or I'll remind you of some of the topics. But then let me read some of the messages. And first of all, Mr. Unknown, be slowing down. You yourself, how many children do you want? And you're telling me that I have 5 children. Please, please, please, please, please. One is enough. I like one. I can take care of one. Then maybe when the one has gone to university, then me and the missus can talk about maybe adopting a second. Please, one is fine. 0202222073. 0202222073. Again, 0202222073. On Legal Lens, we've spoken about a lot of topics, a lot of things. We've spoken about the FDA. We have spoken about consumer protection. We have spoken about police drivers and road traffic. We have spoken about SNIT and retirement. We have spoken about workplace and labor law. We have also spoken about landlord and tenant agreements. Landlord and tenant agreements. I remember that day people had questions, but we couldn't answer a lot of them. That is when we all sat down and decided that we will give you guys a chance to ask questions. So if you have any questions that you want to ask on all the things that we've discussed on Legal Lens, or you have a legal related question you want to ask, please make sure you come correct. You don't accuse people or say things that we can't say, because Charlie, no be like that. So if you have genuine questions to ask, Lawyer Ella and Lawyer Smart will be in the studio, and then we'll ask those questions. Someone is asking me if my workplace is on

safe and my employer refuses to fix the problems, can I refuse to work under those conditions? Hey. Trouble. But of course, I like the energy. It's a Friday, so make sure you bring the violence, but make it controlled chaos. Controlled chaos. Song in the background, Chris Waddle and Olive the Boy. It is Fly Girl, dedicated to any fly girl that you know right now. It is the mid-morning raver show. Let's get back to the music. And of course, again, a happy 1 year anniversary to the Trapo team. Big shout out to you, Gareth. I see you tonight.

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1: Song in the background forever, Black Sharif, Ira DJ. It's from the Sun Sharif EP. I hear it's a volume one. And he was here in the studio a couple of days ago on Shout to Why. And Charlie, I enjoyed the entire conversation. Yeah. There's more from Black coming up. But yeah, tune into the Big Y 107.9 FM. Today is a Friday. It's day one of the three-day weekend. So it is the mid-morning raver show. We're live on X at Y 107.9 FM. And all of a sudden, I realized that we are live on TikTok as well. So those of you who are watching us on TikTok, make sure you also go on the X side so that you put numbers and then you go and listen on the radio. So you are blasting it everywhere, right? Y FM is live. It is a Friday. Where are you going to be tonight? Let me know. I'll be putting you on. Song in the background, yeah. Murphy, Maurice Mario, Cole Jr. It is Stay. I love the vibe of it. And today is a raver kind of theme. So we're going to rave. I know I'm making noise this mid-morning, but it is important noise. Because already some of you are sleepy. We need to get ready, set the tone for Friday. Is it karaoke? Is it beer garden? Wherever you're going to be, we're setting the tone because we are the Big Y and we can.
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Let me quickly put you on a couple of things before I jump back into the music, because I know some of you are jamming. Banger there, Murphy, Marine to Mario, Cole Jr. Stay. 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Now, I hope the first edition of Crown and Nurture was significant for you, because they want me to tell you that they are back. You should get ready to feel Crown and Nurture for the second time. Crown and Nurture 2.0. 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Yes. Following the success of the first edition, it's going to be bigger and more immersive. It's going to be a two-day celebration of hair and beauty and culture and wellness and lifestyle, bringing together women and men and families and creative entrepreneurs and leading a brand. From a vibrant vendor village to engaging masterclasses, creative installations, styled photo moments, live entertainment, and activities for the kids as well as the adults, there's something for everyone. It's also a platform for entrepreneurs and emerging businesses in the 233 of GH, as well as growing and beauty and creative industries. It's right there for you. And it is officially endorsed by the Black Stars Experience, the Diaspora Affairs Office of the President, and the British Council. 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Now, in case you missed yesterday's Momo Hour, yesterday was Thursday the 24th of September. 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

0: get no money or it's not nice. 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
1: Blacko is making beautiful music and I'm here for it. Tune into the big one. We are 4 minutes into the final hour of the show. It is a mid-morning raver show. This is a Friday, 25th September 2026. 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Konig Sprachschule. If you need a German language certificate, Konig Sprachschule has you covered. You can take your OS exam right there at their licensed OS examination center, and your OS certificate can be used for opportunities such as work and study and family reunions in German-speaking countries. So what are you waiting for? Learn German, speak German, unlock new opportunities. If you're interested, call the number 0247874476. That is Konig Sprachschule, or visit them at Adringen near Trasaco Valley Estate Junction in Accra. Konig Sprachschule, bridging cultures one language at a time. And kind courtesy of them, Guten Morgen Accra is on Rise and Shine every single Monday through Thursday, 7:50 to 8:10. We listen to the lesson and then we give you the opportunity to speak German live on Rise and Shine. I love that. Now, are you ready to elevate your home? If the answer is yes, of course, and I know you are, then MaxBuy is bringing you the ultimate upgrade when you have the world-renowned high appliances with you. 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

0: 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Now, guys, if you're ready to jam, if you're ready to party, the wait is almost over. This October, YFM Area Codes Jam 2026 is coming back. And trust us, this one is about to be bigger, louder, and wilder. From the communities to the bigger stages, Area Codes has always been about bringing the people together for one unforgettable experience. And in 2026, we're taking that legacy to another level, right? So there's going to be quality music from Ghana's biggest artists. Mm-hmm, you heard it. We're going to announce them, you know, in the course of the week. There's going to be non-stop entertainment from your favorite YFM DJs, MCs, and Hype Squad. Lifestyle games, experiences, and surprises. There's going to be fun. It's going to be education. There's going to be connection and community. And of course, the unmistakable YFM energy. All right, and the best part, it's free. So start calling your squad. Get your fits together. You got to put something together. You feel me? And clear your October calendar. Because when YFM says Area Codes Jam, you already know what time it is. Area Codes Jam 2026. Bigger than before, better than ever. Details will be dropping soon. Yeah, yeah. All right, it's time for Jam Town with the baddest DJ Kes. So ladies and gentlemen, sit back, relax, and enjoy the music. This is The Drive-Thru on Y107.9.
1: 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Yeah, I know. 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